come to my show, you're going to a war. And I'm out for violence, chaos, lawlessness all the way. I don't care about anybody or anything except for myself and my mission. And your kids out there, if you got kids out there, they're going to be my kids. I'm going to own those kids. They're going to do anything that I say. And they can identify with me because the real true nonconformist children in this country are sick and tired of their parents, their school, their people force-feeding them what to do. I am the answer. When they listen to my lyrics and they listen to my songs, they're listening to the way that it really should be. And you know that, and I know that. So don't brain, because your kids are my kids.

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Peace, pieces, here's a piece of myself. Blood running, here's some peace on the shelf. Peace to my wealth, peace to my health. 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Like a magic trick, peace to my spells. Peace to Mother Earth, church hymns, out the hearse. Mycelium, the networks, the wires and the cures. It's a sickness, this post-panic masses in the purge. Put your fists up, knuckle smack rappers in the dirt. 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

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Give me some.

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1: Check it, call Lil C's, tell that motherfucker to bring me some motherfucking weed from the hospital. Man. Fuck that. Notorious. I'm going to go pick up 10,000 from Dez, go take about like 20 G's from Gino.
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1: 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Yeah, I'm sitting up in Dallas House, Dallas House. Now I'm sitting up in Dallas House, in Dallas House. Yeah, I'm sitting up in Dallas House, Dallas House. Now I'm sitting up.